0: Musik og nyheder natten igennem.
1: Natradio på P4.
2: I never met you, but I wanted to invite you to the party. 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
1: 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Played it cool and I played it dumb. Don't you think I'm a little too young to be messed with like that? So convincing, you made it look fun. Laugh it off, but the damage is done. 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